Tenaga kuak pesa, negigure in Christoban, was 0714-501 Musho. Kokwak silingisiek, kawai mpusit number 5, ak silingisiek 158,000. Congratulations, Christopher. Number 0714-501. Kongetwecha mpukusisiek oengu, number 1 ang number 4. Number 1 ang number 4. 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Pukusit number 1 ang number 4. *441#. *441#. *441#. *441#. *441#. *441#. *441#. *441#.

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1: Congratulations, Chitanagure Brian. 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Star 441 hash. 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Focus on number one of the day. Star 441 ash. Focus on number one. Focus on number one.

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0: Yes. Yes. Yes. Yes. Yes. Yes. Yes. Yes. Yes. Yes. Yes. Yes. Yes. Yes. Yes. Yes. Yes. Yes. Yes. Yes. Yes. Yes. Yes. Yes. Yes. Yes. Yes. Yes. Yes. Yes. Yes. Yes. Yes. Yes. 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
0: I'm also
1: from Yatelmani. 20 shillings. 10 shillings from Sam Sunduria. You know what, Daniel 200, Daniel Gibet.
0: Kungui?
1: One shilling. I'm going to
0: go to
1: the last person. I'm going to go to Wesley Gwage, 50 shillings.
0: Wesley Gwage?
1: From Thomas.
0: Kungui Thomas?
1: From Thompson. 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
1: Thank you so much, Susanna. 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
0: Get a stanye, Kimwenich over Gongway, Chinating a chew a tube genuine, Matole den and don't pick your terminal saw Moga gave a tool kibagenge, K. Agetoret case of what in my money 0726 288 660. 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Ming a two goon on itan. Ming a two goon on itan. 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When did you over go tessel with young age ruling? Kia get to leg a tege. Go a winch over. Go be ruling job a tube genuine. 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
2: 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We all live here. We all come from estates. Look at the dirty state of our areas. Look at the, back streets. Look at the way.
3: 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Is it true, subject one? 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
6: Jeta kulinchin kago iteta sai teta managoing na bokarun in petuta brani tori going araweta tesabin kinyetin mail for showing active to maklo kasaratani to logo yakibai metech in a coin dock, wooden on Waldon Power. 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
3: I would request the parents of the minors and the defense team to implore the children to be patient. Justice moves very slowly in murder cases. It will move very slowly because the victims are many, the minors are very many. It means the probation officer has to go to one home, interview one parent, interview the local, they know how to do their work, go to the next home. You are therefore looking at 2 months before I can get that report, so take a deep breath and rest. That ruling will be delivered in September when the court resumes from recess.
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8: I am shocked to see that we have fake HIV test kits in the market. We have very, very many fake P2.
9: Truvada is for HIV. So you can imagine if someone goes to the extent of falsifying HIV medicine. The second one is Viagra, the blue pill. You can see that our biggest risk is the products that come in. So we have to make sure that we are manning the borders to prevent any substandard or falsified products from coming in.
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8: We must ensure that every medicine reaching a patient is safe, is effective, quality assured, and fit for purpose. So substandard and falsified medical products are not victimless crimes. They cause treatment failure. They contribute to antimicrobial resistance. They also increase healthcare cost.
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10: Top senator is Honorable Kamau Murango. He's also out of the country. He spoke to my colleague Jovin. His rating was 69%. The top three are from Central. Then we have number two, John Methu from Nyandarua. And then number three is Joel Mutu.
6: In Kamasan Bomba Capcon, Gunting or Tutigondoi, member of Con, Gunting or Tutinaba and Bakasi, Congasisa Babuino, in Kibavatan Botomonoisi City in Bogle, Nebo Ayinko Nebo Cabuchai, Joseph Kalasinga, Nebo Somoga, Ko Nebo Kiharu, Dindi Nyoro, Ak Nebangan Konebo, Taita Taveta, and Nebo Taveta, Norton Kuchono Bire, Negonam Proinda, Nebo. 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
0: 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Mutai over 541 million industrial park payments. Here le logo ikatigeti ngina kabisa governor na Taramba County ni Bakericho bwana Mutai enyu bwana Bruce.
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2: People who have been in a very precarious places. They are almost there.
3: Shatoka event to Kokarioko roundabout. Jami likuwa tukasikia risasi zimelia. But at the point tulipata it was there, Park Road Primary, on the perimeter wall. Comrade was helplessly lying down.
4: He told the guys who were waiting for the money that I already have 10,000. I don't know how we'll share it. The guys said that is too little.
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2: 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They are almost moving towards to the new area because the construction of the market is going on, and in very short while you will see a change in Nairobi.
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2: We're going to continue to, ensuring that this project and many other projects across the country is finalized in time.
1: There's an acceptance from the members of the public because of the transformation we have. And of course, the centerpiece here is the Kamukunji ground, which is very historic. And you've seen that we've converted it into a marvelous public facility that has got sporting facilities and recreational facilities.
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274#. 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Age Savania, Ojamwana, and Yateve Savania, a legisir go now Savania. 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
2: What's the matter over here? 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It's Sipenga! Again. 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England relief! And picks up on it now for England. 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Harry Kane. 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
1: Is the trouble that they could give you in those wide positions that we talked about. It's a great delivery into the box. Courtois really in a position where he's undecided whether to come forward, let it.
2: Jai is trying for Trossard. Minier, Lukaku!
1: Been on the field yet. Lukaku keeps a near post finish.
2: In from Trossard. Oh, Roy Jack in for it!
1: Can you believe it? I can't. It didn't look likely, David. It really did.
3: The foot of the attacker. For that reason, the final decision is penalty.
2: One kick of the ball to surely decide a remarkable game. And he scores. Some may debate the decision.

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Amachi get a new. Amachi go again in the naked tetanio. 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Amachi chita not again a tom got a ticket. Amachi chill star 274 ash. 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Ticket not again emite number 7. Amachi chill get you on star. 274 ash. I get till ticket not to meet the number 7. I get a not again a gugure achagene. Abednego guga itu illa gotilla ticket in a tie in a guni. Last man got home by a radio man. Gotilla ticket not again a tie in a guni. 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I get till ticket. I wait the message to you. I 7. I get a mill got till ticket. 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I get get you. 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I get nanyun jitail. 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I get till ticket the note again meet number 7. I get a note again a gugure Edina. 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Oh, you Edina. 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Katom got till ticket in Rhine. No go let you negongo till a ticket. Kogo some Billy. 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Login Gano got till ticket Kigoji 1165. 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Labatuni bagagi til ticket in a meet number 7. 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Goruchi tan itil ticket in it and a meet number 3. It in a meet number 7. 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

318, Massey 139. He live in the town of Bigagbonas, Enugune. Teleback ticket to North Academy, meeting number 7, Chilgitungan Star 274 Asher. I get till ticket to North Academy, meeting number 7, Chitan Tora 722, Philip 318, Massey 139. He live in the town of Bigagbonas, Enugune. Teleback ticket to North Academy, meeting number 7, Chilgitungan Star 274 Asher. I get till ticket to North Academy, meeting number 7, Chitan Tora 722, Philip 318, Massey 139. He live in the town of Bigagbonas, Enugune. Teleback ticket to North Academy.

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1: from 69 million after tumeenda maandamano umeweka 134 million which is our vision to make these teachers have a full scheme with all the allowances but again you are also running away by saying you will make a basic with one allowance what of the other allowance and the last question these teachers are posing to you, your excellency where is another budget if you are not going to do this one with a full scheme where is another budget because by February 2027 people will be heading for campaigns where will these teachers engage who will these teachers engage in place so that this budget can be harmonized. The time is now and we are just putting it in a very bold way that if it is not done today or this time, there is no other day. So on 6th, we are saying we will shut down all the learning, we will close all the learning activities at Gross Nandi County until you respond by complying with the right law in place.
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I get till ticket not to get a meter number ata ticket not to get a meter number 6. Manachi till a ticket in Guni. I get lechin congratulations. I get in a gugure Lawrence. Call a game you know, Lawrence. Kaise chico till ticket. I got 713. 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
1: 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Got ticket not gonna meet number. 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Amechi til chito. 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Never television. Metal Gorono, Agoni Sheriane. Meet the television and not talking about 23,000. Television never 23,000. Nichile Gitogarasta 883*12#. 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Meet the number 5. 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Amachigatil ticket not again meet number 5. E ticket in a meet number ata. Meet number 5. Ticket in a meet number 5. Nikagisir git your gule TV. Amachi chiljito star 883*12#. Agitil ticket not gonna meet number 5. Not gonna get a circuit to the TV. Agile ticket non yani TV non eh. Emuji till ticket get your netai agenge. Netai get you. Agilechin congratulation. Agilengo maglen congratulation. Not again. Koimuji section the buying. Agilechin congratulation. Tilibak ticket you to go not gonna meet number 5. Chill get you on star 883*12#. Agitil ticket not gonna get a circle TV. Ticket not again, Gagasirgole, television. Ichile gitungon star 883*12#. Agitil ticket not again, meter number. Ticket not again, meter number 5. 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Agogagile nitil ticket in on a tie. 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Ianat igatige. Itil ticket in on and we to go olemi. Inko tilibak big ticket not again, meter number 5. 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Ago imuch kitiongo ni til ticket non age lechin congratulation. 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Age til ticket not gine mite number 3, number 5. Not a go ticket neba television. Television neba 23,000. A go ticket in on go gile. Imuchi it in a tie. Agilin, congratulations. Agilin give me said in a tie. Iro illegate chige itil ticket. Inko tiliba kitugul ticket. Ticket each illegitung on star 883*12#. Agitil ticket not again meet number. Ticket not again meet number 5. Aguchi jonga itil ticket. Ianat isaki. 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Age til ticket no tagi ne meet number 5. Age re no tagi ne gigure Gibson. 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
1: There's a man over here, Sapenga. That's Sapenga! Again. Called in for Kane! England relief! And picks up on it now for England. Mutsusami getting a toe in. Harry Kane. It's Kane! Oh, wow! Oh, wow! England relief! And picks up on it now for England. Mutsusami getting a toe in. Harry Kane. It's Kane! Oh, wow! Oh, wow!
0: Koto, Habib Diara, Ad Ismaila Sar.
1: He scored. Jacobs with the ball in, Courtois had a flat, oh that's chaos, and eventually wide.
2: This is the trouble that they can give you in those wide positions that we talked about. It's a great delivery into the box. Courtois really in a position where he's undecided whether to come forward, let it.
1: Jai, trying for Trossard, Meunier, Lukaku!
2: In on the field yet, Lukaku keeps a near post finish.
1: Record tally at these finals for his country. In from Trossard. Oh, Mori Jai came for it!
2: Can you believe it? I can't. It didn't look likely, David. It really did.
3: The foot of the attack. For that reason, the final decision is penalty.
1: One kick of the ball to surely decide a remarkable game. And he scores!
0: Debate the decision. 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
1: Enhanced our structural engagement, capacity building, exchange programs that have strengthened our operational capability for National Police Service. There have been areas of training and capacity building, which has covered such areas as anti-drug trafficking training, intelligence sharing techniques, counter-terrorism best practices and bilateral cooperation. Very important anti-organized crime training, which is aimed at curbing transnational organized crime networks. Which includes human trafficking, drug trafficking. They have been training also, very important for us, of our General Service Unit Police, to deal with riot control.
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Yes, I'm going to the Kenyan International. 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I go to BT edition of fire. Yes, I got a little bit of express and not anything. I can take it out of the battalion. 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Get the seat, not at the DTN Burriet up college in fire. Mongan Allegan of Gina Taj Express. Mongan Allegan, you walk in and get the seat out of the battalion. Femme fire. Yes, I must be telling us all the limited and go and give it another busy meet, not at about 0114 558 728. Ganetaki, been a location of fire.

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0: Yes, I can check on Facebook and tajfm.co.ke, tajfm.co.ke, eh? 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I'm going to tell you on a tajfm.
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3: Alleen in Amerobot in Kuni, namen jij weer maar door.
0: Google Music has said that Jesus gets it. It's a bit of a way. You
7: got to one bomb, Murian.
0: Bedunangi, I come out of the window tunnel, Taja Femelo. Yes, I'm not sure.
8: Oh,
0: I got a good Josie Josie. I got you, Grandma Susanna, and you to go.
8: Oh,
0: I got a good Susanna.
8: Bye bye.
0: Bye bye, Cabisa, one of Manatevia and to go.
8: No,
0: not talking about that. No, Chichu.
8: But
0: you have a lot of people
8: who
0: are in the world. Call him Alvini. How much
8: money
0: do you have? How much money do you have? How much money do you have? How much money do you have? How much money toka hapa kabisa Taja FM lo. Pole sana jitane kituwa on Taja FM lo.
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0: 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I don't know. Aki wo Yesu si kera raya. Asana dan segera layar mwenyewe. Yes, I check it to another. I go check it in the exit. And it's a big salute. Tan, I get an outside a good brother, Nasir Lama Moritarias, and not in Lebarco, Manuel committed and Gobonetti Lama Moja areas. Where's the Lama Tilangoca? And not a little Lama Chip Cabitarias committed and Obama Lamba Catata. I'm your chance to give me to Lama Facebook and tag your family. The T O K E. I'm going to say again, like a bitch, not a lucky following of fire. As go with your chicken updates in Ulumba Facebook. Go get tickets in another Bataja FM. Yes, I'm going to be able to talk about it anyway. Go to the next show.

0: Yes, I get a chorus of Jimmy Tell of a Facebook and I give quite a number of city as kidnag bits night, but you double number at our river farm. Yes, and our chickies are, eh? Yes, we are taking a bit of a TBT edition, eh?
1: What I get, who's done the
0: Yes, most of it happens again, Kenneth Bwana. I go in Soko, not at Basoko Muru. I might have a good chita. So be still to get to Jimmy and Soko, Cabisa Bwana, any you, eh? Yes, I'm much cheap about Cabisa Jang to Jimmy and Soko and Bizzo Brian, eh? I go to imagine Ilgini Gagit and bait not at the meeting when got missing Cabisa Bwana. Quants are not at the guitar in the gun, eh? Not at the guitar did it. I'm much cheap about Gita and Gun, Ilgiga Kuku, Jimmy and you are. Meeting go get a chotan about 30,000 Kenya shillings. In go get a chotan about 30,000 Kenya shillings, eh? Ago, imagine go get a chot about 30,000. Go get a chot about 30,000 Gonegita Tanya. Negita Tanya. Among the Lata, go get again a lagwang, eh? I'm much to give it approximation, and I'm much to go to the end of the Pesa Gindu with 30,000 Kenya shillings. Imagine no good chot and jit lane, eh? Marash would call my going. Imagine jet lane ticket it come mujot gomali no muj gomal mai ne goega imagine 20 shillings ago 30 shillings 20 shillings ago 30 shillings ko jota jalon go gane ke ba 30,000 Kenya shillings 30,000 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You get a meeting on Gajaba 4,000, meeting school fees about 75,000, meeting Goganic about 30,000, meeting shopping about 16,000, meeting Bosha Mill not at about 105, meeting Stoke about 150,000, meeting theater about 85,000. 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

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Agere get you in the tag and you get 864 shillings. John, I'm going to ask you again. Gichi list star 274 Ash. Star 274 Ash. Agi til ticket not the number 4. Number 3, tabadali. Number 3, not the next year. Kuku, I'm going to get Kuku. I'm going to get the number 8 in the day. I'm going to get the number 8 in the day. I'm going to get the number 8 in the day. I'm going to get the number 8 in the day.

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Get to number 3. Star 274 ash. 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I get a negative year ago. I'm going to get in. You're going to get some again. You're going to get a bonus. Not in the bus. 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
0: Jilly Bakita Star 274 Ash Star 274 Ash Star 274 Ash Agi Tilbak Tigatino Dara Karagasana

Yes, not only Duncan go chita again, not only my chita again, get to Duncan Pongas is on, eh? Give on your chita again, get to Chilba Kito Star 274 Ash. I get till ticket another number three. Chita again, get to get a commason. And you tell the two mid ticket to Italy, but I didn't know when you're chicken and cook with about the towns and get a shillings. Go get Chile Star 274 Ash. I get till tickets, not a number. Number three next year, look cook with 30,000. You little John, eh? Yes, and I'm getting your chicken to get Agila Rich, you're going to get your chickets. So, Chilagin is Star 274 Ash, Star 274 Ash, I get till tickets number three.

0: Yes, not a little bitty, Pungus is an a bitty, not a gago, which is not a gagamas out of the Bakuk. Mate till you the ticket in order. Mate till you got again, not a little bitty. A bitty got another Latin and Barangina 255. Pungus is an another little bitty. Yes, I'm going to Matan to get out of the Ginner Chicago. I've been in working dog. I guess a kill serem, eh? I'm much a gaggy not an ogre beside you. Chavaganjito. How much it turned out to me, Sir Giga Besembe to Tabrain? How much you again get picture on you? How much a big tat the three? How much a big tat the three? 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How much it turned out to me, your chinigay editor? I go instantly, till you get Magibruno got teammate. I go matter a minute together. Matter a good minute again. Matter a minute again. Wagi do them pesa. Till you get a ticket in auto. Go direct. Till you get a ticket in go direct. Yen your chicken bonas, you get it legacy, eh? Oh, then your chicken get a boot again, you get it legacy. You get it legacy. Aki Virginia Bessa got to regain Kagas room, get a congratulation, you are a successful buyer. Young Kagas room, go more ticket. Yanto Magagas room, go mochi get you. Kimachi big tat 4,000, 4,000, 4,000. If I see 20, 25, 26, 27, Masir tat shilling. 4,000, 4,000 and you took it. Gasanyon chita na antum kage legend congratulation. 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Which I'm going to get a good amount of money. Now, I'm going to get a chill star 274 ash. I'm a big 33. How much a big 33? Got chill and go in star 274 ash. As a bag, star 274 ash. I get till ticket number one. I'll see you get a unga 4,000. I'm going to get a chill bag. I'm going to get a unga chill at the basilicata 4,000. Ki deu dan pesa so boya jiga nyegen itile ki jogan pesa direct star 274 ash star 274 ash agi til ticket number 1 big tat 3 big tat 3 big tat 3 of fire agi chile star 274 ash agi til ticket note number 3 ngoro jitono tane fresh abi newton go chile star 274 ash agi til ticket aye bulo bulo bulo bulo bulo go on fire. 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Yes, it's still a ticket. Can get ten and gune. In your chinigan selling at her. 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Hey, Roda Pungesana. Agnotically, Mike. 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Kim Majavik Tatiwanda. 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Number 1. In fact, with Magiching, eh? Gorjitan Amai 4000. 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Chile Star 274 Ash. Chile Star 274 Ash. Aya, give my big tatty exactly Lingune, eh? Benson, I got to go to you, eh? Aya, give my big exactly tatty. I think I can't get a chili star 274 ash. I'm a chili star 274 ash. Can you chili star 274 ash? Aya. How much you not a number? Number. How much you not a number? One. How much you till ticket not a bit number one? Star 274 ash. I get till ticket number one. How much you now exit out in the video that two good. But I think I can't get your chili gallery gabimate. Ichile star 274 ash. When you talk about Chang Big Abisa Challenge Makini, Chang Big Jiggy Makini Abisa, Chile Makita star 274 ash. Agi till ticket in Otton. Tago Janga, Pisa Big, Agi Rot Catalina, the Mago Televic ticket. Ago Tago Jang bigger. Hey, imagine Big Jagan, you're going so much to go. Ago to Maganur bigger like Chile Makita star 274 ash. Agi till ticket in Otton, number one along in your Chinigal we have met, and Nogda Agassi Kilserem.
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Yes, I'm going to take you in CG. What is not happening, I guess? Come on, could I shit a mali and an air? What is not happening, any of you? Imagine, meeting in Soko, you are going to like Kimmoch Ryan with TV Ketchanga, Bissaka, Bissaka, Bissa, Kimmoch, you go to your TV, Norton. I get to good Norton, got till they got the team with Tabraini. 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Star 274. Ash, Agi, I had an honor to attend the tie. So, my big 24. Dorin. 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Dorin imagine Cotilla Natayo. Kabasi and 30 shillings. Come on, a legend on May was here a visiting a chan. And 30 shillings no got tindo, tindo 4,000 ere gune. Tindo 4,000 ere gune. A chill of a guinea star 274. Ash. Star 274. Ash. Star 274#. Agitia itil ticket noted the meeting number. Ticket it could noted the meeting number 1. In fact, the Mogichi editor said it. In fact, the Mogichi editor said it. G. Lebakita star 274#. I get till ticket noted the bits. Give my big 24. Give me the big 20. I have my big 23 and a good. I get much a big 23 and a good. George, konota niyago mochi kwa kwa tilago alijiga agenda inayote nega kwa alijiga anjo chige 4,000 Kenya shillings. 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

Gigi Lester 274 and Shamaja Big 20 at a good Big 23 get together. A Big 23 get together good each other jaga. A Big 20 I get Tago Chaka Besa. 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I might tempt you to not to Gagi Lingo great. Now to Gai Timogot Pesia much you get it. 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

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Tony Pungisana Tony, I'm much a big 18 and a good day. 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I could be Janka at Tambuane, Kagi Jamuni Getty, Kagi Jamuni Getty. 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I will get you look at a star 274 ash, I get till ticket, not at a meeting and butter. Ticket it could not be taken to get number. Yes, not on a meeting to get number. And number one, meet number one. Ichil star 274 ash, agi till ticket number one. 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

0: 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How much chili star? 883 star 12 ash. Star 883 star 12 ash. 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Iwe the number one. 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Star 883 star 12 ash. 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May we see a big jungle, jungle got the shillings. Star 883, star 12 ash. Agitil ticket number one. Piggy piggy tab 150,000 Kenya shillings. Tosco Vigine? Gregi jungle 2 10 in 4,000. I nine. Not and about 150,000. Enough jammed out, you get your gilling. Congratulations. Mamichina, you get you. Star 883, star 12 ash. Kaiger, make we see a big 2 10. Mazir at the shillings. Imagine a 150,000. May we see Rabbi Kichang 150,000 star 883 star 12 ash. Okay, walk 150,000. Oh, to go to Magidu and Pesa Gidu 150,000 star 883 star 12 ash. Oh, long be straight away. I mean, I see. 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Star 883 star 12. 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
0: 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Alright. 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

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Go on, get you. Star 883 star 12 ash. Aya, select the number one answer. Gele picky picky. 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I'm going to get you. Watch out, Salomon. 908 shillings. 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Meeting otri le Paris. 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Meeting again le Joel. Kan yochi get 804. Katilia shilling at 30 shillings non. Peter. Kan yochi get 85 shillings. Katilian 22 shillings. John ago bonus. Yani so konitan eh. Anigo san kego ni chotan jige tinen. Anigos and Kigoni Jigatinen. So Chile Bagagini star 883 star 12 ash. Star 883 star 12 ash. Guruji then a marking gabby beginning. Guruji Runuk Jan Tabu is guarded. Ryan Gobi is got that in you to 20 shillings. I got that the shillings. Guruji then and told me to take a congatena subway. I might embat in a tenure. I might embat in a tenure. Kichi Logole star 883 star 12 ash. In fact, I'm going to go to the levy. Imagine I go 150,000. Hey, I expected you to get your cheetah in the air, brother. I expected you to get your cheetah. Susi, you get your cheetah go bonus. Hey, get your cheetah to 1 shilling. 2 1 shillings go bonus. Kasamon, nanga itil te geta go to manyoro. Chamdayat igeti. Chamdayat igeti. Me tenge igeti ni go get chile star 883 star 12 ash. Star 883 star 12 ash. 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Alright, anana Gabriel. 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

0: 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Na sirgele shopping 16K. 16,000 John. Big 12. 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I'm a big 12. 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Shopping, you'll jigger. As a bit kinom jihon, and get again, you jigger. We got a meet in coin door. Get you meet it up tomorrow. Good enough, Vanso Langat.
1: In areas of training and capacity building, which has covered such areas as anti drug trafficking training.
2: Birth remains a crisis in Kenya, with approximately 134 babies born too soon each year. Nearly 12% of all births. That's not very encouraging. Tragically, 42 of these infants do not survive, while thousands more face lifelong health complications.
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1: I enhanced our structured engagement, capacity building, exchange programs that have strengthened our operational capability, the National Police Service. There have been areas of training and capacity building, which has covered such areas as anti-drug trafficking training, intelligence sharing techniques, counter-terrorism, best practices, and bilateral cooperation. Very important anti-organized crime training, which is aimed at curbing transnational organized crime networks, which includes human trafficking, drug trafficking. They have been training also very important for us, of our General Service Unit Police, to deal with riot control.
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13: And despite the clear provisions of the law, progress in the preparation and approval of county spatial plans remains low. To date, we have had only 21 of the 47 counties have approved county spatial plans, leaving more than half of our counties without the statutory spatial framework required to guide development and inform the appropriation of public funds.
14: Our objective as a commission is to ensure that every parcel of public land is planned, utilized, and managed in a manner that efficient, productive, transparent, and sustainable.
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15: I have responded to an invitation by the investigating agencies to record my statement as to what really transpired. And already, I think, as it was shared, 7 people, including 2 or 3 from my office, have already been summoned and equally shared their side. And my commitment is I will continue to make myself available for any investigation pertaining this tragic death. We will continue to support and make myself available upon request by the investigative agency.
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4: Kanyor taretet noton nebo incubators chebo lagok sipitalishekab Narok Bomet Kajiado ak Kericho kobun program nenaat kou Okoa Malaika neindochin Tesi Mudavadi kwondo noton nebo Prime Cabinet Secretary Musalia Mudavadi. 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
16: Every birth should begin with hope. Preterm babies, preterm birth remains a crisis in Kenya, with approximately 134 babies born too soon each year, nearly 12% of all births. That's not very encouraging. Tragically, 42 of these infants do not survive, while thousands more face lifelong health complications. Behind many of these deaths is a gap in resources, a premature baby placed in a ward with no incubator, a healthcare worker with skills to save a life, but without the tools to do so.
5: Katesene gule kononot kei sergali en tetutik chebo kiit let kobit tab sobonwekab kamatik ak logok chekisiche.
16: Maternal and newborn deaths devastate not only families, but communities and our nation. Protecting mothers and children is essential in building a stronger future for Kenya. An allocation of 4.5 billion Kenya shillings was allocated to build 10 mother and child hospitals across the county.
5: Ekoyomis counties ichoton angwano kubun osotikab governors Agnes Ntutu nepa county nepa Naroge, Celine Barchok nepa county nepa Bomet ak Betty Mutai nepa county nepa Kericho kule wendi kubayisi kipagenge ak tetutyanoton po Okoa Malaika asukutoret logok chegisiche gomait kasarta. 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
19: From 69 million, after tumeenda maandamano, umeeka 134 million, which is our sufficient to make these teachers have a full scheme with all the allowances. But again, you are also running away by saying you will make a basic with one allowance. What of the other allowance? And the last question, these teachers are posing to you, Your Excellency, where is another budget? If you are not going to do this one with a full scheme, where is another budget? Because by February 2027, people will be heading for campaigns. Where will these teachers engage? Who will these teachers engage in place so that this budget can be harmonized? The time is now, and we are just putting it in a very bold way that if it is not done today or this time, there is no other day. So on 6, we are saying we will shut down all the learning, we will close all the learning activities across Nandi County until you respond by complying with the right law in place.
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0: Alright, tukalis ripsa bonda na tani yun tukalis si my way bunyo target tukala. 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Between your brain, it was one of the one gazi and Nagata ticket to get to Lotany meeting as Emotiloni meeting. No, in meeting on a site, you know, to get to Baba, take it to not any meeting on him. In meeting, I give a better I know on a site, also got a new name and not acknowledging Garibusan and omitting to one give again. A guy needing not any units go well on terror, not acknowledging Garibu. And did you not know about Tatig in it? Cape to Nibrani. I go not in about county for I'm going to get Augustine. Not acknowledging Garibu. A jagged tool not a name meeting on Tusco Neovis. Not talking with Tusca Garibis not an unity. Tusca Yad Grovis not an unge. In between Nibrani. A land not in was image to get Augustine and it again on a Tatig from low. All right, Tatig from low.
1: Bye bye.
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0: 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I'm not going to go. I'm not going
3: to go. I'm not going to
0: go. I'm not
3: going to go. I'm
0: not going to go. I'm not going to go. I'm not going
3: to go.
0: Kali ya kora walu mati jido biriko.
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0: went to Gongo and MC to go on that. I got one on that. It's a bizarre way. Gabisa, go MC to Rabaja. I'll MC to Rabaja till you get to get a no more. But anyway, judge Unen and again, Erablanga no, no. Oh, get to Luna and Erablanga 2 years. Touch him
3: alone.
0: My friend, we. Le bye bye. Thank you, son of my friend. 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Yes, I'm going to lump up to Ruru. Go to Guru Siangi, go bagaji, by Jogor, go to Guru Siangi. Go to Guru Siangi, bagaji, by what you say, what I'm going to do. We came more busy. Call the Gota Gorusian Gio.
4: Yes, my friend.
0: I'm going to go to the house. 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I go a lengi tos in working together the thousand. 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And Nelson a year gone. Go tinder agine 1200. Alright. 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Again, I get you to land and not talking about AZMS to get Augustan name. A land and not talking about AZMS called about Cookie Manuel, a meeting down a jealous Maritimo Tennis in Bokorova. A girl a meeting in Dani Rastaroba. Well, let me miss it up to wait. Come on, legal over on the tow and a girl a clean little jeb cafeteria's got a meeting that a glory will be soon to wave. 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

Brian Degoston and he Garibusan and between you, Brani, between Otanagara and Otobasta, Bangwana, not to Jinjaga tool and to Lotany meeting and not any guitar to do theatre. 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I go a titu chene, and my mom and not to Jaga tool. Gam Nitaga, a Ryani, Gumitim, be Kimajaga, dressing in between you, Brani. 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Gwitika certainly to go stunene and not again. Nuendi, not again. Negile, not on the side, not on the Bajaga to Lille. Gwendi President Tamit, not in the not in the case of the name between Ibrahim. Kondu you to Jugoge, Quajota Bogolinjin. Agomi would take a more president. Obesity not on the Ginuru. Making sure illegal by his name. Away only by his sin, go get a whole limb on your money. Tools continue not any more to and gone to each me singing. The meeting in a Jerogan and Gunnick was on a judge to be quite president. Tools in a girl go talking gay, me singing. Go gil gillian, go out, gobor, go out, burriate. Gale, at the end of the day, get to give Quenny again, legitim the gondo in it to have a mile flanny. Le meeting or any meeting to mouth could two yaks yes not never a road see senior gulinji a ye le meeting or it's not any meeting room getting a not about agriculture getting a condo to two legit goes on a bad from doing you quite could meet and condo you meet and but I can't do nan go on go sing a body not in a bagolin gin emojin in and between your briny nigga run emojo to go to go to negage and 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

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in the Baburiate, never by engineering between your brand name. Linda and not in the conference line, get to Augustin and a cat again, a gata and get to game. Conduit again, gagging, gain your name. Conduit again, gagging, get to go to Lenigo Chang, condu again. A gym meeting, missing Gura Esergalaji, quite president. Timor Gilvino Tejag and G. Quagutuno G. Sectors, Flanny, and a good ministry started the territory. 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En nitoge en posta iyon anyone conference line agi baisi kitu 2 minutes 2 minutes. 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Alright, in toge in the post star 883 star 12 age. Costo in the not in the meeting yona. In toge in the post star 883 star 12 age. Meeting the post star 883 star 12 age. Imagine Costa and then go to Makini again. Elibu sek tip tem jetai. Go to Makini again 20,000 jetai to Costa and the name. Dialing to not on the star 883 star 12 age. Kelenji and ticket number 3. Ogwen you get to Costa and Janot on the meeting on. En you tetri. Indicated and number 3 in your chige 20,000. Dayo lingi tung notong nebo star 883 star 12 age ke lenji 20,000 e jibo si maite ago 20,000 e jugi tuga agosto nene kui tuyo ane mitene koki lenji phone yani 20,000 jibo si maite Ogo lejin araka ningu kobati noto ningunge. 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Ko uno ane tako in those guys here. Kile njin kitu kosto ene ni 20,000. 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And they get again getting guni, all engine gero, elega gia titanon, impia g target tool of a bizam. Impia g target tool, any anitet gabizam. Dayuli notung the star 883 star 12 age. Tos kaisir gun on it again. Kilenji replying ticketed and number 3. Integrity number 3 killing in 20,000. To mongi to gino gebeti to jeti. Matina so man bikiga bagponazi because of time. Chang big chip in the agponaz ka billet again. Oleji giru 20,000 go juguget matinke giri sang. Nitong number star 883 star 12 age. Tigitit number 3. What think you get this sang? 20,000. Could you get Baba? What think you get this sang? And or not on the negative. Timba Tinotanung. You never know when you never the Ajab Gondet. A town and Bana Johnston, a little moment. 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
2: yes Chamwe up there.
1: Bye bye.
2: Over of Nazar, 9 months, he was away, 10, Coco Mason, me director, me MD, TSS, TSS, Akia man, into which in committees at Herder in Bunga, which often Kare has Agama in Jutai, we mutant for a year. Cogilla, you want to make what the car is so. On which we can learn that the root of one of our interest in me. We go quick, oh, we will be fine for the year. Domina gave feeling picture with me. Manachi, I like it. Consider a joro, no. I was still a trillion, could be a lavi, which you turn. Keep to the number game, boy. Moon, we go to our own. Going a tap for a year, could he yacht, or he won't ever see it. I was gone.
1: Alright, Jigungui, thank you, Sonam. Alright, Amadike Bulimba, Kericho County. Giri Nyon Otten was star 883 star, 12 ash, a gage, a ger, a goleok pungez. Imagine big at the Jigay going one. Big CC to go stone and go big on your Jigay Ponas, Kojanga Billet again. Dago Sek Oing on your Limba Kericho getting one a kurum. I get big and I get to go send out to America. Certain Nito Gasanji target to the meeting on Pongezizana. Elegant your china to give 90,000 Gabesa Gugara and Gabesa Gasanji Niru. Got come mood in your chigagi in young to Augustine name in Nito Nabosta 274. G target will not name meeting on a G target to not name meeting on Ghana Yamon. 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

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Making sure illegal did so moga. 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
0: *441#. Bugusin number 1, number 2, number 3, number 4, number 5, number 6. Touch your family low.
2: I'm gay, Susie.
0: I'm gay.
2: I'm on there,
0: Bye bye, Gatisha, Daddy.
2: I'm going to
0: go to the house. I'm going to go to
2: the
0: Yes. Yes. Yes.
2: I'm not sure if you're not binding you as well. Sang at the Sako and Sen, eh?
0: Huh?
2: And I'm binding you.
0: Moino?
2: 0787 in you.
0: Yes.
2: 156 in you.
0: Yes.
2: 218, eh? 0787 in you.
0: Chalkino KK4?
2: 0787. 156, 218, eh?
0: Congo, listen, KK4, when you attach your family low.
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0: bye, Boger. Bye bye, Netiano. Congo missing to Tabrail when you were Catch FM, hello. 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Bye bye. Congo missing the Yasin of Moche. I get a Chitanata Nugre Roda, Nagokwichaxil in Gishek 1000. 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Yes. So go to our team job. Sigo na number o. Yeah, gama te go na number which mo lel galia. Touch FM low. Touch FM low. Touch FM low. Yo. Jamge.
2: A jamge nga beza ya Susanna.
0: Yes.
2: I
0: got the Masha with
2: tool,
0: you
2: bought
0: the lane.
2: I got
0: one capisa. He
2: got
0: the Masha with tool, capisa. He got one and I think you're on bus two to see capisa. I thought you got the
3: day. He couldn't have the game to come
0: down with capisa. Going missing a joke, I eat you two a day. Eh, the game
3: got kiddie big a
0: lag never under. Briska, tell your mom. Tell your mom, Briska. Eh, Faithy, Lenate, Karene, Alice, Rose, Cynthia, Cosmas, Jemgeno, Picotic, Koe, Lena, Robert, Robert, Mirobanova 343, Agrobanova 435, Hilary, Chospat, Judy, Onesmas, George, Massey, Winnie, Koske, Denise, Joyce, Miriam, Winnie, Koske, Elizabeth, Chebeti, Brighton, Joseph, Judy, Nimroti, Achuga, Denise, Hilary, Chatone, Mipita, Jackson, Ache, Jafita, Chill *441# show daddy. *441#. *441#. 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
0: Star 441 ish. 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

0: I'm Brenda Chepkorir. 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
0: mengeche de bare we village so gigere ko big cheche like piga 40 solino. 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Poko octogas, the sector chuang, ngache chang, covenant villages, gathering those informations, and you compare them like their salary, it's a little too low. I'm really requesting, ndege regi enyon, ama in your government, ndege richu to sergalit, if there is a way you can do something to them, and that is if it is possible. And thank you so much.
2: Thank you, Asante Nisana. Pamana ngalecho. Note na namena onito, ama challenge in. We will definitely look at that, but it is a program it requires a joint effort between the two levels of government. Kita ka ngayon tarbicho ang gorako malaria. Malaria is no longer a threat to life. In kamasa wanyo ang babomit. I have so many other diseases because of them. So I agree with you. They are doing a fantastic job. I remember when I first joined Parliament, malaria, malaria. But with the constant effort, never pitching him away. But things have changed. I'm going to now be where I go start to buy a book in places to breed in mosquitoes. Things have really changed. Almost, malaria was a real killer in our region. But I must thank them, but I know it will require more than a county government to sort out the issues. But I can assure you we'll work with them and see how best we can help them. I have no immediate solution as of today, but I've been thinking about it. So, I don't have a very ready answer because I have not looked at the possibilities how far the budget can go. I first looked at the issues, I have looked with experts to hear the budget. The possibilities of doing what I'm just telling you now, and I know these ones are doable, but we'll also have to look at what to do with that program if national government does not allocate enough resources. Nana Manyamwa Lane Kamwa Malega President, I believe the President will have to come to both Bomet and Kericho. Or at least Mara, not in the evening but during the day. We'll have to see how best to communicate to him. President. So we will try our best. Free and fair nomination is what I believe will happen. Lakini we are in Konduiki Mua Tengalechuga. And that is why sometimes I've had to go on a warpath against leaders Chimua Tengalechuga, because that is, you cannot deny people their right to vote. Their right to vote for the leaders of their choice should really be non-negotiable. I'm aware of leaders and that is why sometimes I've been a little bit Caribbean Democratic agane wale jo piga plani kumatuwa chukura because their ideas are really backward. Mamucho kubirchita taget kubirchebi taget agule kimache kuhuni agu machana kumu macha this is what is going to happen. That is the hate of arrogance. So I hope that will not be allowed to take root. And keeping your consolation that the president has publicly spoken against such things. He spoke in Transmara, and I will be the Raya Kura. Kigumwacha Lagan, Arabia will lend you. Piki Goy Tongi Juru, Kura, Ya, Matonya no Chena. Wachera, Ya, that's what we've heard him say. So I'm a talking here, no, to me, I have no fear. I believe in all what the president is saying is what he believes in. I'm much among and I can okay in my Michael Moore. So much interference in elections in the coming period. Coming a leg of development. Okay, yeah, to KGY national government, I want to tell you that Ukwelu wa mambo, without fear of contradiction, ko waega si sirgalini, mama ege ege nge. You see, kika liste nuliam tu kimewe, kile nje reduce the cost of fertilizer, sukwa bara chakula. I know it, and he would have made a fertilizer 2,500. It is not a lie. He don't want a leg of affordable housing, cover tech affordable housing. He want a leg of health insurance, I will track Tagesha. Then he can in those people, go on a jitter with a sharp walk and better than NHIF. He got promised and was going to go on it. Go employ and go on it 120,000. Kim, a guinea zit sumo. 50,000 in guinea zit tama. Really? In close curriculum and get one on it. Ask the teachers. They have actually been employed. So, quite you. Employment, Nalega Tamak Roots. I don't know where else. When Katino in. I don't know why there is echo. Nalega in Parabarosia. Tamak Roots have actually improved in this country. Look at Chisoy now. Chisoy what? Suppose Barabaro said something we didn't imagine they would get. Kiki Kwame get it to billionaires against that Mori, to billionaires against that Tabe. Things are changing so fast. With Barabaro, you get a number, Sotik. Barabaro said to me, Bomet East. They are very grateful. So definitely we can see development. Mama no le chita gane le mami gazine te seta ko kwate nes. But we are seeing that development happening. We are also seeing a nationwide. Look at the Talanta Stadium. Mama jenga stadium no one. I know get take another stadium gore mbome. Really? Kinyani, I think we national government is busy promoting avocado and coffee. That is going to strengthen the economy of the Republic of Kenya. Amun, that is a dollar crop. Now we have another dollar crop. That is coffee and
1: Yes, ye testai, His Excellency. Kukonu ngalalenyin, mara itinye tebut, neimache si tebe ninendet, tengebe bertanote nebo TikTok, kimite live, aungalalwech inendet ti. Kutitinye tebut age tugul, imuche ibirgo simoit, tengebe bertanote nebo conference, asubiti teben tebut yet age tugul.
2: You will have no option but to allow William get his credit. Enjeki weyais. Gotago michito magetar ku namba busta dam. You see, we are talking about dealing with a forest, which is an international challenge. And you know, what I call Mingeti is busy on that school. And come to think of it, check the polytechnics that are ongoing. Check the MTCs that are being built. I think we ought to give him accolades. Imagine all that going is him. Picking your hair is a guy that came back. Okay, he lived in Kibaki. I've disappeared for almost 5 years. But I don't got a rule in Parliament. Tell me, President. Can the real President raise your hand? Are you President? You are saying nothing. You are doing nothing. We don't know where you are. That was Uhuru Kenyatta asking where Kibaki went. I'm Tungele Yaga, as you know, near Uhuru Kenyatta. I knew. King Uhuru Kenyatta, Kuching Ringit Abtama. King Uhuru Kenyatta in Kibaki. Uhuru Kenyatta, he had your MGR. Pagina Mera, I think, Kogila Jenny and SGR. Kunjung Wakarita Mat, Commander Abo Metoqua with me. Sasa tutasema nini kai karita man po meto of all places. Really? I'm actually enjoying nangei usaita kibara unreasonable. And nalega criticism sometimes. But he has received a lot of flack. Lakini kwa chastan kakini abadagwele the current generation is a bit different. Look at you guys. Talking a lot like this at night, come ten liga. Dagi kenyi chega na umwa chuko tu kau beti tenjo je chang nea. Togi chema waro no kongicho. But you see, thank God we are now in a democratic. Getting a lot of space to say whatever we want, and no one is going to look for any one of you tomorrow. Kile we mwa ene amu kima. Kimi kaza roji mwa ngono ane chuki ngono ane ngun. You would face the music. You disappear from your home among elewa mutima. So we must thank God that we now have this freedom. We have got to guard against any interference. Kateva njikule, maybe I have mellowed, you know, me in that type of, maybe they thought, of course, I don't know about that, whether I have changed, but according to me, the only thing is, maybe as we grow older, there is a tendency to start giving people direction in a more peaceful direction. Because what I was doing, what I've been doing of late is to make sure kondoigi kuganam ku preaching earlier. Lakini, I have not interfered with my opponents myself for a long time. I don't interfere. Even John Koech, he became my friend around 2010. King Etal, Kizindani get 2007. Come attack against John Koech after that. Nothing. In fact, he voted for me. He campaigned for me in 2013. Eh? Possibly, maybe he didn't vote for me in 2017. But in 2013 he did. And but nevertheless, I never held anything against him. We stayed on well. I communicated very well with John Koech. Same thing with Joyce, same thing with Barchok, same thing with almost all the other MPs. We have no issues as of now. And we have not had those issues. And my idea and what I wanted done in Greso could talk much about. But go ahead up then chaos in Nakuru, it will affect the whole country very negatively. Mamu wakse ui nea gito no zibori yeta apika apkwa le nyinang na bagi kwe. 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It is very difficult. Amune niwe Nakuru, in a table of Karanja, Agisir Motua, you were what Abraham Kuske, even when Gurab Kuske, you were Gurab in Juguna, even when Gurab in Juguna, you will go. Yanni, make you those pictures of Bendiganiza too with the same church. Pending where as a good little log again. Now, would Kubirka be 2 years or one in the 1 trillion with Turkina and I yellow and under Gabalici? So we've got to be extraordinarily careful about Nakuru. We should never allow this sort of thing to happen. So ago another thing, kuko mache wa Ryan Peace, kuguja wa nagwele, mamuche wale, mweshi mwa nabachi ipanungu, yama wanyo gavana, kote ebena. Mamua wa raneba sotik, ako mwani mpoko noi, no. The governor who consists in a nyiko the entire county, consists of president of the whole republic, but they didn't have an agatul who lay a machine. So, Nalechong will mean a man on TV with the Mamma with you, Cavanaro, or what on Bunny Vigo. Come wait to be the dog MCS. That problem now give me Nakuru, King Edita in Nakuru, King Edita in Nakuru no, Elegia and Rambe. Kuga, or give me a Zambi, Agatha Satat, Mogi. 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That should never be a reason for chaos. 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That is the essence of democracy. So that was the challenge. You may also wonder what was happening. And I'm happy about me one radio caller. I think it was Nenyon. So I want to state that. And I must apologize. Delay now, I'm going to 1:30 in the morning. It's almost 2 a.m. I hope my interviewer is not going to be able to get the agencies. I'm going to be able to get the millennials. So I think that's okay. I'm going to be able to get the agencies. Otherwise, thank you very much, and
3: how much is the star? You
2: can call us
3: again. Your Excellency.
2: 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Our problem, ko peace, ngejirana nipo president, awogimacho karanda kisi che governor, nimi ngezi governor, nikimi tukuli, kibagenga, kukarara. 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Naturally, we are with the one who is a new DA. Ogoi, Kaliana, Kanechu. But how much of it got no? 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And Kericho, I mean. If I compete ni, Charles was competing with Dr. Mutai. What is the problem? 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So that was the main reason why I kept going to Nakuru. Kyawe Nakuru netao kyawe Nakuru ugotao ene para Nakuru.
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2: Also atinya property Nakuru.
1: Concern with that, Your Excellency. Yeah. Concern with that, yeah. Committee in Parabare Ningeten County, Quindi Awe Chief Sir.
2: Yeah.
1: Kigena Barabara and yeah. Since 2022. Ago shot, agon watch. 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What might be the problem in Gwene Trio? Those meeting in Gwene Tap Kondwege? Again, Mwagongo, Your Excellency, Amunin, Nitong kora kemwa gongwa mun ke gonu ge sike ngalan tukul kibagenge nange na sing kora ge le kimite live abo tenge tishet notre batache fm kagi go nektani live kimwa gongwa your excellence mun ke nyon sike ngalan tukul kibagenge mwa we kon san parabara na ba county abo chefsir
2: maybe I'll have to check the facts ka mwatin dai immediate facts lakini ada tek acheni in mheshimiwa waziri na barabara in Chirchir. So come on the correct facts. Among MPs, come implement ni ngalega barabara. They only help explain. Unless kuba kera, is it kem anole ngalega tamaking
1: and tamaking ngalega tamaking tamaking
2: tamaking.
1: Yes.
2: But that is no ko squarely committee ni meseta mheshimiwa Chirchir. So I'll have to look for him. I'm one day. You can send me tomorrow in detail number na barabara nato. Magic in among one lady siche.
1: Hatinya.
2: Because they are classified.
1: Yes.
2: Then I'll check. I'll even send him by text. I will work in Kele Touch.
1: Yes, touch of him.
2: Yeah, I will send it to you. But send me the details. Bus among one in we can call it a day, but I promise anytime you want me, I'm ready to discuss these issues. I'm much also more to my ambassadors, my supporters, who campaign and what I want to commission you as my brigade. This is a movement on getting a legend. I intend to implement. Mommy to kill it to Namwa. I think you better check my history, check my report. I speak my mind and I say what I think should be done. And ngale chomwa in line with what we believed as Chama Shinani. Same thing at URP, where we started all these ideas. Otherwise, thank you very much and God bless you all. Amacho sama about Tilgura biketo magatile. Or Magancho and Logo mobilize and people around top of a Tilgura, a Muntagi Tildo, a Wingun. I really beg you to do that. On my Lord, Jimbiqua and Governor, some of you are out of the country, but you are very powerful influencers. Kongoi, Missin.
1: Kongoi, Your Excellency. Now, some with you, you won't want it and you don't want it to net again. A Munka got even a big table age. Agobo concern, nebo protest, kavumene, kamwa gule tos imuichu kopi, chama itagene muichu kutoi, URP, akpika bodiem, awe ya mage kwa ikagenge. Agira kase kwa ambing message, konyo liyep studio.
2: The protest government is there to stay. We have no fear of any breakdown. Ke munumura gene, I am with almost all of them. Remember, in 2017, I supported Raila Odinga, and in fact, he had proposed me as the compromise presidential candidate for 2017, Raila, but I refused. I became a presidential candidate for Harvard for about a day. But the following morning, I just refused to leave Maridi completely. But that team were willing to push me forward. We are in touch with those people, and we are all in agreement, basically, that all of them could support William Ruto for presidency this time. I thought that's a natural thing. Much faster. Lagini, the rest of the country are also with us.
4: Thank you.
1: Welcome.
5: So, Your Excellency, among all the Tarigage, my Gitune, and Simunya Muna, and I'll let him say, and I'll say,
4: yeah.
5: So, Tarigi to Your Excellency, go Supreme Court Times, Koraga, and I'm in a mono limited media, also, Nange, Ragazita, humanitarian. And last week, go committee issue number one, so I think we're today. I have abducted a major and motor by Kagi Umis and last week, you get the fundraiser and live in it. I get managing 60,000 Kenya shillings. kikitindoi nakiko betunon kikimwa kongoi kinyokor presentenin ko

The great thing about Firefox is they've got a World Cup widget that lets you follow your favorite teams, and you can tune into the World Cup watch party by using picture in picture. You can pause, you can play, you can rewind the video. You can do everything that you want there. Make Firefox your sidekick this summer, and don't miss a minute of this World Cup watch party.

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Kienda Natalba Marumbini Pamela Nguta Sana Niage Beberyat in the Libby Studio. Congratulations, and Niaga took a go to Yak Pesa. Ali Chimpongesu Sana Daddy. 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

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Star 441 hash. 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

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Number 202. 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So, kwa nge tuwe jambu kusin number 2 ak pukusin number 3. Number 6. Number 2 ak number 6. Number 2 ak number 6. 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Ako nye mesen nge lenji, congratulations, you have won upon us. Kwa ingo ane ibe pesa chwe dadi. 213,000 and 400,000. Number 2 and number 6. Kokechil star 441 hash. Star 441 hash. Star 441 hash. Star 441 hash. Star 441 hash. Pengo ni pesa ju edadi. Eh? Pengo ni pesa ju. Kwa ngwa nipe pesa chu. Star 441 hash. Eh? Star 441 hash. Star 441 hash.